watch me. Just watch me. Watch me. Just watch me. 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Just watch me.

0: 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Anybody can get on the vocal mic, really. You don't have to be a singer. You just have to be confident in what you're saying.
1: Be confident.

It's me and not Flight. I wouldn't be calling if I didn't feel this heavy. I keep telling myself I'm fine.